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0: County, Maple Park.
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0: It looks like some kids with some garbage on fire in the pavilion's grill down here. You can continue, my engine's on emergency. Also, it's first 5-10.
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1: Did you just want to hold it to your engine for now in 510?

0: to some garbage fire in the grill, Maple Park, 180 Avenue in Ross. 510, you've been requested, 2026.
1: County Maple Park.
0: Good.
1: If you would advise Ross CD, but the caller here states that they took off towards Bellevue, high rate of speed. It's a red Saturn, full of people, north on T.
2: County 510 Farm Marshal on the way.
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0: 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And I'll see if you're soon as we get on station.
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1: Just an update, the company called back in. Key holder asked for it to be canceled. Didn't know if you still wanted to go check it.
0: We're still right over. I spoke directly to the property manager, so we'll just go ahead over and verify.
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0: Building 300 has been fully checked. Same audible radio alarms that we had last week. For maintenance to get here, you can go ahead and put all other units besides 324 engine 2 back in service for a little while waiting for maintenance.
1: Emergency 28.

responder detail 041 Wood Road, Ross Township, 6-0, is intoxicated, fell backwards, reporting he's unconscious but is breathing. 247 QRS, respond North EMS, 2100. Two 47 engine, responding to that QRS call.

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0: We've checked everything out with multiple cameras, AMCO meters. There's nothing found here. First year startup, we're going to chalk it up to that, and they're going to have maintenance to do a yearly checkup on it also.
1: Copy. Found units clear from Jordan Drive, 21.

0: 24, Chief. We're still out here at 3 industrial. They're trying to reset this, so if you get any alarms, they did just try to reset again. If you just hold on to it, I'll shoot you when we're done here.
1: Copy. If one comes in, I'll just let you know where the
0: that. Thank you.

24 for the versus bicycle. 15 versus 3 in front of the FW. Report of one male with a broken pinky finger on his right hand. Time out 22:13.

324 engine 2 is going to be clear to fly en route to the crash with injuries.

0: 1 at 77 Crawford Run Road in Indiana. 16-year-old female difficulty breathing. 175 kilo echelon. That's 2216.
1: County, 324 engine 2 is on the scene. I got one bicyclist on the ground. Yep.
2: Hurry, 2216.

0: 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One male patient just waiting on a EMS.
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1: 20-9.

0: 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Can everybody come in non-emergency?
1: Yeah, I copy that.

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1: Also, everybody can just pull in front of Subway, park in the parking lot.

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0: Okay.
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0: use the subway parking lot.
1: Yeah, it's up. Captain, you're level on. You say we could return?
2: Yeah, we can handle, thanks.
1: Copy. Kind of, we're back.
0: All right, 2247.

EMS requesting fire department for extrication assistance. 29 Glasgow Road in Westfield.

to number 8 landing drive in Harmer for a 52-year-old female with children. 315 QRS.

presented to a structure, vehicle identified at Patron Vape and Cigar, 10940 Perry Highway in Pine, Company 28, 188,

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1: Copy. 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
2: Copy, hold up.
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1: 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It's alert for Patron Vape and Cigar and Pine.

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1: Copy that.

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0: 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There's no fire there.
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I'm on 340.

vehicle accident. West Urbane Road, ramp 79 northbound ramp, Franklin Park. Reports of an arm injury, possibly one person trapped. Station 20 is fine. 158, 220, 108, respond on fire 7, 652.

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0: 21, 58 Deputy.
1: Deputy, go ahead.
0: Do you have a better location on this? I got nothing on 910 here.
1: Say this on the camera. It's like it's on the ramp going northbound from 910.
0: Okay. County 158 Deputy.
1: Copy, Deputy on scene. Take it.
0: I'll be out here. I'll be better up to the close of your place.
1: Copy.
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2: There's 108 you. 158, and your engine 2 to rescue. 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
3: Copy that.

0: copy, Chief, on the scene.
1: Copy, Chief, that's over.
0: 115, engine 2-1.
1: Alright, Chief.
2: 5 assist and I see him with command.
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Owens.

0: continue or return with a review.
1: You can return. We just got to get one more vehicle off the road. We'll be out of here.
0: Copy, returning.
1: County 158 Deputy.
2: Sky Deputy.
1: We just got one more vehicle. We're trying to get off the way here, and then we'll be returning shortly.
2: That's for C, Deputy 710.

0: County, 158 Deputy.
1: Deputy.
0: All vehicles off the road.

For report of the two vehicle accident, no injuries, fuel leaking. Parking lot of Lowe's, 9051 St. by McCamus, stations 186, 180, spot on North Fire 7, 7:30.

units on the channel be attached to the station 258. Thorn Street Peebles and Boundary will be closed until further notice. Vehicles will have access. Again, Thorn Street between Peebles and Boundary will be closed until further notice. Emergency vehicles will have access. 32.

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Report of a two vehicle accident, no injuries, fuel leaking. The parking lot was 9051 St. Simon Way, McCammon. 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
1: Good.
0: Yeah, it's coming right in front of the indoor lumber yard in the parking lot. 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

vehicle crash, 28 southbound at the 3-4 mile marker in Shaler, just near the pump house. Please 26191 with the 53 channel sign.

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0: Yeah, scene's gonna be turned over to PD. We'll be back in service. You tell the rest of you ready?
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91, second page, no response, vehicle crash, 28 southbound, the public. Shiloh Township, respond, 3.

0: Lieutenant Crash at 28, police are in the area, they're not finding anything yet.
1: Copy that, County. From 191 Rescue, we're going to continue down to the 31st. Shaler PD stopped at the 40th.
0: Okay.

County 260 Rescue. Garrett? Yeah, 28's clear both ways, Shaler. I'll be returning as well.

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0: 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Add another engine.
1: That's copy. That's copy. We just got a request to cancel Keelister. They set it off by accident.
0: Murray, see if you can hold off on the engine. Keep the assignment as is.
1: That's received. Hold in second engine. Holding the current assignment, 933.
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0: 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I just...
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So if anyone carries place of intention, 319-399 Babcock Boulevard, McCandless, a 6-year-old female needing a lift assist, 188 QRS on EMS 1017.

gas line is now leaking. This lane at Wexford Run Road, Franklin Park, 58. 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

Trooper reported a truck that was believed to be on fire. They believe out in the Taco Bell parking lot, 2603 Freeport Road in Harmer, 315-175 of the fire, two channels out.

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2: Johnny, that's CV1. 315 CV1, not calm.

0: Sir 150, Chief.
1: Okay, the vehicle has a fire out. I'll have the engine continue to confirm with the text.
2: Okay, you want 175 disregard then?
1: Confirm.
2: Okay, 175, if you're on the air, you can disregard.
0: County, for 350, back in.
2: Copy.

0: the rescue engine. You can proceed with caution. There's not too much of an active leak here.
1: Copy that. We're turning for run right now.
0: Yep, into that cul-de-sac up there to your left when you
2: Singapore episode. 228 QRS.

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1: Yeah, Columbia Gas been notified, supposedly they're en route. There's very little leak here. I'm going to clear all.
2: Back in. Hey, copy.

truck 267.

Lieutenant 82, Schultz Ford, 1300 Flab Road, Harmer Township, 35 PM, 315 QRS with North EMS.

132 Roger Road, Ross Township, for A84 female, general weakness, failure to thrive. 48 QRS with North EMS.

Vehicle crash, vehicle versus pedestrian, gender block northbound, Frost Township. Companies 249, 250, 251, 240, 254 with the 5-3 channel assignment.

0: County 2251.
1: I'm gonna...
0: You're gonna have to tow engine 251 for Bell.
1: I may not have to do anything. There may not be anything there.
0: You have that.
1: County 249, Captain.
0: 40 off that call.
1: 249, Captain, good. Was that 251 asking for a fill for them? They were. However, I'm waiting to get a call back from the police on scene. All right, hold off on the fills and the retones for that. I was listening on the police channel. I don't think they're going to have anything because they can't find anything currently. Show me you responding over there.
2: Yeah, that's what I was alluding to.
1: Okay, thank you very much.

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1: 148,
0: engine. I copy on the CAS that you received the alarm. I have some issues with it, so you're going to probably get another alarm. Same full station. I'll advise.
1: Copy.

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1: All right, we're catching up now.
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0: Roger, 49 County.
1: Scott?
0: Police are going to handle the rest. It's going to be a hit and run. They're apparently searching for the vehicle. You can show all fire units back in.
1: Copy, all fire units back in from north south, 3333.

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responder details 1, Town North Towers, 99 permit 204, Ross Township, 69-year-old female with dizziness. All permits, 247 Northeast 1432.

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0: All right, say 1433.

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after a two-vehicle accident on a Pittsburgh Mills Boulevard, Tawny Run Road, Fresh Ship, 160, 159, 134, 75, respond on North Fire 6, 1520.

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1: County recognized at the 1.
0: 329, this is the 1.
1: Hold off on the bill for the 329. Responding them, Jared. We have a declared ETA.
0: Assistant, do you want to hold?

0: Attention units on the channel, special attention, station 261 for a road reopening. Sandy Drive is open from Andrew Drive to Hodel Road. And Sandy Drive is now reopened from Andrew Drive to Hodel Road. County clear off there, 1529.
1: County, what are your engines to?
0: Go ahead.
1: Come on. Two-story residential, nothing showing from three sides. Out the homeowner on the alpha side. Looks like contractors are doing it.
0: Copy 188, two on scene, two-story residential, nothing showing. The homeowner on the alpha side, construction.
2: County 182. Anyone here on a written on emergency?
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0: 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Be destination real clear.
1: Connie 506, I'm from 1. 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
2: That's

report of a four-vehicle accident. Someone reporting the driver having a medical emergency. Freeport Road at the I-76 ramp, Harmer, station 315, 111 with the arrest engine, 175, respond fire 2 at 1534.

0: County, 3 times 1, go ahead.
1: 188, we had this report of smoke from construction. 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
0: Yeah, you're dying. 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Hold it for 506 FF1.

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0: 19, command vehicle will be arriving, W24, and I'll give you an update in a second.
1: Copy
0: 315,
1: command vehicle.
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2: 111, go ahead.
0: Hey, Matt, they said he was bouncing off a vehicle starting down from like 9, 10 and Freeport. Can you just keep an eye out, see if you see any debris in the roadway?
2: Yeah, we'll do.
0: Copy, thank you. We're going to be the outside lane at Alpha Drive before the turnpike on ramp.

0: 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Looks like it's going to be one main actor vehicle. He may have off of two vehicles here. Really minor damage, just dealing with traffic control right now.
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That's receiver, slowly making our way up to you. See nothing from 910 up to here.

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1: Tucson, Teen Engine. Which call are you responding to?
2: 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It's not a fire response.
0: That's in Four County, 217, disregarded.
3: County 217, Captain Spock.

0: Sky for bird commence. Vehicles on the roadways clear. Fire units are back.
1: Oh, 1621.

or a two vehicle accident, unknown injuries, village of Swickerman Road, Pine Township, 242 North Lake 2, 1624. 28 received.

first responder detail ET 126 Idaway Drive, Ross Township, for a 15-year-old male ran away into the woods, said he was drowned. 247, stage in the area, 1625.

0: County 228 Rescue Scene. I got two vehicles off the roadway. Looks like a T-bone style collision. I'll have
1: Are you still in 242?

0: County Wallaceford.
1: Done.
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0: Copy, I was going to advise for police, no need for fire.
1: Alright, that's received. Let's come in back.
0: Units alerted, 4528 Ohio River Boulevard, Bellevue, get back to this 6

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0: 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So you two cars, they're both off the road. We'll be out with TD here cleaning up debris. You can hold it to if they're en route at this time.
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0: 13 off the Shallon. 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We'll be investigating.
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0: Nancy 6 Charlie. Good. 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
1: 317 engines failed. 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
0: Negative. Interior crews report burned food on the ground floor.
1: Copy burnt food on the ground floor.
2: One and five, assistant on scene, two-story residential. You have it from outside, out to investigate.
1: One 85, assistant on scene, two-story residential, open evidence, on investigating.
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On marker 3.7 on 28 southbound, Aetna. Station 149, response, IR3, 7250.

0: an iPhone crash and no contact made. Mile marker 3.7, Route 28 southbound at station 149, second activation, responding fire 317-55.
1: 149 rescue 3 and 2.
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1: Go ahead, Tommy.
0: Per the police, they didn't see anything northbound or southbound.
1: Tommy, can you repeat that?
0: Per the police, nothing showing northbound or southbound.
1: Okay, we'll continue down the middle, but I'll get off the exit.

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20-101G. Just spoke to Masonic Security. They see the fire, but however, they do have an alarm going off. Maintenance is en route. They still want the fire company to respond. You can just hold it to the engine. I'll be on in a minute.

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0: their brakes are on fire. Route 8 in Hartsfield, Hampton, 329 North Fire 2, 1839.
1: Gary, 329 Assistant 1 will be en route.
0: Copy.

0: 101 engine, do you copy?
1: I did.
0: County 101.
2: One chief.
0: Okay, we got an active, overhead activation in the kitchen. We're attempting now to get the system shut down. Maintenance is in route, so we'll, like I said, we'll hold it to the engine. Try to mop up its water.
2: Copy, you said that sprinkler was in the kitchen.
0: Correct. No reason for an activation. I think we've got a broken pipe.
2: Okay, copy.

0: Keep them going.
1: County, you can show 3 truck with 3.
0: Copy 329, truck in.
2: I can go ahead and call him back and let them know.
1: Yeah, we silenced it going back off because of the water flow.

0: Jackson County.
1: Guy 3 Jackson, go
0: ahead. The caller is reporting the semi is going to be in the right lane, southbound off the intersection. Driver's out walking around.
1: Okay, I'm in.

0: it's Route 8 South at Hard Front, correct?
1: Affirmative.
0: Okay, nothing yet. I'm just sunken.
1: Where is he?
0: I want to double check with PD to see where they're at. I heard they called out with it.
1: Copy.

want to double check with PD to see where they're at. I heard they're called out with it.

0: Yeah, it's kind of with 2812. Tractor's rolling. We're pulling on getting here.
1: Probably 329 assistant on scene at Dunn. Police. Vehicle's rolling.
0: Nine truck, you can go to emergency. I don't know if this guy's going to stop in the shaler.
2: Copy.
1: 320. Engine 3 is in route.
0: Engine 3, you can stand by.

0: burned a tree on fire. Large reporting it's near our house. 1198 Saxonburg Boulevard, O'Hara, Station 216, 174 with your rescue engine, 102 with your truck and 262. Respond on fire 3 at 1848. Very nice, Lisa. Go ahead.
1: Truck on its way, did not want any fire service, you put all parkings back in. Route.
0: Return, Blake 329, this is 1948. En route.
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0: Two six two engine with six.

0: 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It's coming from above the kitchen, the floor above.
1: Q-13-9-1-1-4.
0: Drive system.

0: 262 engine from 262 deputy. Can you go to an emergency?
1: Go ahead.
2: First driveway off the bottom of Brown Hill. Put all companies on emergency. Say wreck fire. Burning a little bit of the hill creek bank.
1: Okay, first driveway off the bottom of Brown Hill. Units on emergency recreational fire.
3: Connie, rescue engine 174 is on 5.
1: Once we rescue engine with 5.

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1: Go ahead.
2: He has a burn permit.
0: This is the one though. We'll get the gun out of it. I'll be back.
1: You're on readable.
0: He has a burn permit. You can put all companies back in.
1: The unit's alerted for Saxon River Boulevard, per 262, Chief. You can return 1855.

Nothing from Chief. Water slow down at all? It seems to be slow, Chief. Copy that. I got two standbys sitting here. I'm trying to get them both drained. One's drained on the other.

0: for two vehicle accident, unknown injuries. Butler Street, Saxonburg Boulevard, and Shaler Station 262 and 25 Fire Police respond on Fire Street, 1942.
1: 262 Chief and Deputy are en route.
0: 262 Chief and Deputy are en route.

Connie 2626 Houston area. Engine, go ahead and head north. We've got nothing shown at this point.

0: to Chief County.
1: God.
0: First party caller advising they're in the Burger King parking lot.

0: County from 32524.
1: Go ahead.
0: Yeah, I'll be responding to the accident at Butler and Saxonburg.
1: Copy, it's reported. They're going to be in the Burger King parking lot.

0: County, 262 Chief.
1: Go ahead.
0: You can cancel fire, please. We're in a parking lot. And EMS can slow down. We're still double checking on injuries.
1: That's received by 25 FP4. You copy, correct?
0: 325 copies. Back in service.

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1: Alright.

0: County Masonic Command.
1: Good.
0: The sprinkler system drain. Maintenance is on scene. The clubhouse is going to be under fire watch until firefighters are out to service the system. Put the fire back.
1: Do 1924.

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1: Copy all fire units back in from Butler's back to 9231.

0: for vehicle accident near AutoZone, 2403 Freeport River, Station 315, respond on fire 2 at 1902.
1: No.
0: 315 QRSL.

0: 315.
1: Dad County.
0: To confirm the location of the accident, these two's not showing in the area.

0: County 315 Chief. There we go.
1: Great, Chief, 315 Chief. That's going to be a gray Nissan Defender involved on there, about the other vehicle.
2: County 315 Deputy.
1: Go ahead.
2: It's going to be in the parking lot of the all washed up car wash. Doesn't look like it's going to be anything significant. I'll let you know.
1: Copy, in the parking lot of the all washed up car wash.
0: County 315 Chief's on scene.
1: 315.

0: 315 Ramsey County, that's received. County 315 deputy.
1: Go ahead.
0: Okay, there's two vehicles in the parking lot that sideswipe each other. The male in question in the cat, his wife is the one that called. There's need for any response here whatsoever. That looks like they're exchanging information. You can put us everybody back in.
1: Copy, all fire report right back in 1958.